0: Jesus. As I pray, I place myself under the impenetrable protection of the Lord.
1: I place myself under the impenetrable protection of the Lord.
0: Let his blood be my covering.
1: Let his blood be my covering.
0: Let the angels of the Lord surround me.
1: Let the angels of the Lord surround me.
0: And all that belongs to me.
1: And all that belongs to me.
0: In the name of Jesus.
1: In the name of Jesus.
0: That's your prayer.
1: My God.
0: The angels of the Lord are going to surround us like the mountains surround Israel.
1: Amen.
0: Even as we enter into a new week.
1: Amen.
0: You are consciously asking the Lord that let the blood be a protection.
1: Amen.
0: Let the angels be a protection.
1: Amen.
0: In the name of Jesus. Lift up your voice.

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It's a new day. Renew your mercy. 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Let the Lord set around you an impenetrable hedge. Lift up your voice. 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

0: I was speaking to that person.
1: Jesus!
0: Who is going through something like you can feel there is a life animal or a life object that keeps moving circle around your ear, this side. It keeps on working inside. Yes, that thing is dead and it's coming out. Whatever is hidden in your body, in your way, I command it by the force of the Holy Ghost. Come out right now. In the name of the Lord Jesus. And I pray that as we enter this new week, may the Lord renew the mercy of protection. May the Lord renew the mercy of protection. May the Lord renew the mercy of protection. In the mighty name of Jesus, lift up your voices as I enter this new week. May the Lord renew the mercy of provision in the name of Jesus. As I enter this new week, the Lord renew the mercy of provision in the name of Jesus.
1: Yes,
0: lift up your voice. Rabba Rosh Shabbat.

0: I'm open heavens. Daily surprise. 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Daily surprise. The mercy of provision. The mercy of God's provision. The mercy of God's provision. Lift up your voice. I subscribe to fresh ideas.
1: From the Lord.
0: In the name of Jesus.
1: Yes.
2: My God.
0: The mercy of his wisdom.
1: The mercy of wisdom.
0: I subscribe to it. Jesus.

0: Shout as loud and clear. Yes, Lord. As I enter this new week.
1: As I enter this new week.
0: I subscribe to the mercy of favor.
1: I subscribe to the mercy of favor.
0: In the name of Jesus.
1: In the name of Jesus.
2: My God.
0: Favor is the power of God that controls people to work in your advantage.
1: Yes, Lord.
0: That's favor. It's a certain power of God that communicates to the heart of people, communicates to the minds of people, to treat you special, to put you before anybody else. Let that favor be fresh upon your life.

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Let that shit rock. Let that shit rock. Let that shit rock. Let that shit rock. Let that shit rock. Go ahead of you. Let that shit rock. Of God. 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Let the favor of God go ahead of you. 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

0: La fève à Pindos. 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In the name of Jesus. Share the link right now. Share the link right now. Share the link right now. You may be watching on any of the radio stations. You may be listening on radio stations, watching on television. My God. It doesn't stop you from sharing the link. Share the link right now. Go to YouTube, Pastor Elvis Ajiman. Facebook, Pastor Ajiman Elvis. TikToks is X, Instagram. We are everywhere. Go there and share the link. Mark chapter 14, verse number 1.
1: My God.
0: A very quick scripture, and we pray.
1: My God.
0: Mark 14, verse 1.
1: My God.

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Yes, Okurai. 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

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That collapse, that loss, that dismissal, it will not happen. Watching him for just 3-4 days. Yeah, mommy kick it.

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0: 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And Prof. Cassetti have a pay. Just a busy net.
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0: 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Yeah, but man, it's hard to busumuru. 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Yeah, mubi. 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Yeah, mubi. Just pass on. 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

0: They say Ghana, I say a right.
1: Human rights.
0: You should left that.
1: Child rights.
0: Right, you should not have
1: we don't have my guy. We say you're a right reverend, and you're a lieutenant. We are left, we are right. We are right, yeah. We'll be a lieutenant. But you're left, but we are right. And we are left.
0: Papa, more sending a long question, baby. Then you're with me. And now
1: Moses is Miriam.
0: Miriam is Elon. I could tell baby. Nay, and you mean. Now, then, the dear you mean by Papa, whom I saw.
1: Yes.
0: And your question, baby.
1: Yes.
0: Mammy, we any tiffy, dear son, or
1: say, those are whom I saw.
0: Papa,
1: and I go upon no gaza.
0: Omo dear whom I saw on a cassaye. Our bra, no more saying your day. Anywho. And he. 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
1: 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Don't be in the shy. Na, just say you.
3: Adumu, papa.
1: Ma, so what you?
3: Me, you so papa. Papa, as someone, and then maybe I could get it. Let me allow more kitten. And then I'm my grandma, ha. You're paying you for who buy me for me. Only grab a beer, can't I win? Can
1: I can't can be
3: a man next to Guadano is no one else. She answers with you, Papa. And then I'm sure you will. I'm sorry, I'm here, Papa Deborah and Nasia. Sorry,
1: yeah,
3: a brother. Apparently, before sorry, yeah, walk the car over so soon.
1: Yeah,
3: you mean, sir, we. Doctor, the bread in frigo.
1: Yeah.
4: Papa,
1: prof, even We shall run on. Look at the new one. And what do you do? Why?
4: Papa, I'm going to pay a bit here for 9 minutes. I'm going to go to the game. I'm going to go to the game. I'm going to go to the game. I'm going to go to the game. I'm going to go to the game.
1: Hey, Andrew.
5: Asumjio nka o micro krogana.
1: Oh, don't worry.
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6: So,
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6: 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Lord, you are found.
1: But,
6: oh, and yes, Bible is a woman in your booming. No trouble. It's a movie, I won't cause one young man. Mamma, Baba,
1: it has
6: one son, obey me.
1: My name is
6: Sonny, on your cause when you obey, and I say, yes, you are ma.

0: 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Good morning.
1: Hello, good morning.
0: Me fatwa wodin baabi a wokasa firi o
1: I'm going to go to the court.
0: Another line will be also. Good morning. Hello. Okay. Hello. Ah. Good morning.
2: Morning.
0: Me pacho within baby akase free o.
2: Ah, from captain Kasefra from please.
0: Me da se captain. 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Afenyo make no see una na onya
2: no. Won see una. So no no I no. Well, I lawyer ni. Inti won na nim adekra inti ma wo kan sa asem. Won ti me fa asem to bi su sa akwa. Position a craft and on your position get to all into a midday. And until a stellar, let's say, Sammy and Fisi, Wabajiska or Bajiska or no, into no this item to us. I will see you in the court.
0: Okay, may I say good morning? Okay, and see, no, so far, you see, Patrick Cabo, Mammy, Resenia, Aqua Kudru, no Frebia, my idea, na young fancy or ho, near her, one as you won't see, and one as you won't forget, no. Good morning. Hello. Hello. Hello, good morning.
3: Good morning.
0: Mpacho, hello, good morning. Odin, baby, I can say free.
3: I'm Pacho, I'm Sam Michela. I can say free in Coco.
0: Meda, say Shila. Ye tiye, o Sammy Jemfi. Afe nyon si una, na on forget, no.
3: Pacho, on si una, on fane in Coco, si biya. 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
0: say. Meda, say, o say on forget, no. Mani, si una biya. Good morning. Good morning. Okay, Atum. Menfa last call and I see. Good morning.
4: Hello, good morning.
0: Me patcho with you, baby, I can say free.
4: This is Spider Power, I am to cool.
0: Me that's a Spider Power. Afan yon en si uno. 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Oh, so I'm fan enko. 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Na, on ko free no home man on. Yes, ah. Be ye yi. I see. Okay. Okay, ma yon fa we encounter. I say, good morning. Hello.
5: Hello, good morning.
0: Good morning. Pacho Udin, baby, I can say free.
5: Yeah, friend is John. I can say Bram Krumo.
0: Medase John. Afen yon si usami jemfi an awon forgetting o.
5: Kotu sendi an awon forgetting kwa kwa kwa awon forgetting.
0: Awon forgetting o kwa. Okay.
5: Kwa kwa kwa kwa kwa.
0: Mate. Medase also awon forgetting o kwa. Anti, wedi a si. Ane. 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Edu, I say, unforgettable. I unforgettable cry because Sebio, which a jay jay, na Sebe, or then Niba be ye on Toma and Fakatrequa Lelis and in Nechi. And then Kuno say, Dimbo, hey, and Timua at Ton Toma. Ogun Hoofy to Uncle Siuno. Nano Crabby a woman beano, intimi Emra. Ten ye. You do so unforgetting, Tikwame. Only with Timono.
6: Ah, sir, I won't say, and I'm just say, so your opinion, and your assembly be a necessary with the tree, irrespective of how damaging.
0: Okay,
6: I didn't believe anything, or my penny, and another Dunko Kufuadu, Dr. Baumia, Rollis, Kufuo, Mahama. One way in the name, 79 on the tree.
0: Okay,
6: and to be a near jam as one small boys, not to be
0: no more,
6: play on.
0: I near Kwamna.
6: Yes, I'm keep play by size.
0: Aha,
7: about him, man.
0: Yes,
7: and you're no credit. Say, on mine, no, me say, you're near Brace, corruption, you be to us here.
0: Okay.
7: We are a strong allegation.
0: Me that's it.
7: And yet, as I'm get one year, you can't say, I know.
0: And then I'll say, who is out?
7: Me say, sir, for you and two are saying, we want more. Even internal politics within MP, man, you couldn't mind. I'm the bear campaign at
0: me da say et ye dey see 0544-444-945 your voice notes ne so brane macho say your insecurity tidbit no ah ye dey e ma dey bia your insecurity analyst ne ade and na edi mon komo na enna dey ye ye no special ye ye no different ye ye no soron kokora e dey amount ye ne enkokko district police

0: 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Your mom won't need Juma. Your boy, Commander Vasso, and all your ninin shia, and a queen yana by an inesia. See, your ne, your penny four, and ne, I'll go at you for when you say your mother, Tinqua.
1: You're Miss Mitty, I'm Miss Mada Roman, I'm meeting me during that period.
0: Amen. And your minty IGP, so babum.
1: Amen.
0: Eti enno no eti commander Ira Foster Asante ena watene kano say the Nkokko districts no one ye commander oda ano a womo she ama bambo ne eho ntoto ye ne hyehye ye nyina ano etimi akon kan ye commander where the wadaromo boye na fe ye ka personal security na ye nte asie ye say personal security na nkasa kra ano asia chresen se tima muni bi a oti ye ordinary citizen no sen wo de ebeti asie
1: yo ba ma meda wase I had a menye new name we say me new in this portfolio
0: sure
1: say the fmtt dia ba general security you say me jumana do so chen ba ko no ba ko de na ye se wo ka nya accident awoni me ni asem do people were coming to me from all angles and I'm solve all myself
0: okay
1: but I say this time round there me jumana limited from digit to donko krum no to Nkokko municipality. Ah, my jurisdiction, no. Mene, everyone, ma, mene assembly, say, well, all the top here, Juma. Because, maybe to say, a question. Security issues, bar, because of all, abitifi. May I arrest na bar, but when they come to dissect, you be called abitifi. Near year after, a queen, say, you be called so, a brim. But you're telling me, can I say? So, I have other angles, I'm no more in a year, a Juma, and those things. Because security, your personal security, you can't buy you your safety. Now, I'm starting on police. One major function here, protection of life and property. Protection of life and property. But that does not take us out. You see, protection of life and property. So, protection of life, you know, one single individual has not worked to me. Audience here today. Ye can and to your policeman kwa na ku protect you be you must also be mindful of one kasa or life and no property. And ti ye can say security in general, ye say what in my money no bambo ben and ubedi kaya abama one kasa and son or befre police away then or free. It be ni say owo fee. Na only me say we area to horn mono. Obi yet me fi area hoko. Also a chronoba horn my free police. Into UPR, unsecure door. Even naturally cry, no, I can't remember. In the before, say, you see a diet to them. That ain't in a unsecure dining ye, and son a bedding, book up on thing. They have personal security because something defensive. They can't even be more one casano who better and send a police the bemoa. Yeah, because your banner sabi who want the demo now, what want the chima, your medical practitioners. Na ibu kwa hospital kraa na ye prawa ye prawa security bi wano mwa yen ya said si ebe ye but the major one say ye wwa said ni say obeshe wankasa personal safety no obeshe environment ha uwo obeshe ufia o team obi environment ni ya And so, nya proper enforcement of doors and windows. So, akwanya so beye wall afa ofie ho a otimi ye. Wo akwanya so benya emu abia gu ofie obetimi alerte wo. In the night say be obi be fie ho no na alerte omomo around say be di BC a otimi ye. Uduka nam krum. Police for wo krum. Wo say police for ni be wo krum no na dwini wo car na si ho no so. So, I don't expect to say wo car na wadu agu ha baby us ma park. One more security man be am. Our packets are go yard him. The security man here is not duty bound to look after your car for you. Okay. It's not duty bound to look after. That is why I call back some of the areas and I will say, so be your car see war. Let me be your own one. We are not be held liable. Into your car, private personal security now. What do car could see baby? No one secure. No one locking ye. Who be say baby? Could see the baby. I call for komoa. Emo awa. No one ye fi ho. Because some few months ago. Some few months ago, it don't have any district. But in our environment here, you know, I'm going to be by hand more. I'm going to go up and I'm going to go glass, no more Yisika. It's not anything that was a case here. A war, one that took him. When there is a bank, when there is what that means, I'll be to me the other day. I'm going to go to be our phone, so cry, no secure phone here. And see, when you talk of our personal security now, you can say, they can't share some one guy's out to me, you know. We protect one guy's our life, no property. To the best I will be to me today. Aye, and send us a praise for baby more today. Yabum. Now say baby to Tima, aye, I went to me and ya. No, by any catch it. Near social investigations. Not your boy, any achi. Criminal near a day. A prosecution. Now the boy no more. Open my by a catch it. You have a chick criminal, but scandals where you are bending. Or call prison by the baby.
0: Okay. Etsy, now a more no, you can't personal security. Ya. Yen to Mamufuono, dear, what's the yin ye decay? A yamayo home, a bee, and a commander who was so a day am my yenom. Now, commander, where they are, but oh, my young friend say, obi ye can't basic security measures, sir. And what's a yin yin ye adapt in our daily lives now? Where the car can say, yapono, was the police who are going to now wouldn't him say, yet near I, a sacrum for him, but who be a no way jadiano, pine to was I. Now we're going to basic measures Ben Aya you feel welcome.
1: Very well. Thank you very much. One, and I'm a can environment, you know. Eh, your environment who fear womb. And one among two mono. Then be I said the be able to in the right manner and as a better touch yamon. A be yamon. And two who fee, who pee, what secure or die. Who two coin, who knows all better. A soap, what do any job be say be a me two coin? At least one trans will be a crying, one person be a. Obey my head, shy day. A mom. 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pack it anyhow at least koko to chain bi this kind of heavy chains in now they lock in before we try no idea what pee I was like come on there who environment we been in an environment to honor more push out on your neighbor on your neighbor oh who been in a more area more and change say who come up with your answer busano or around here over here we're in a and 2 years with me as a tree free emergency lines in Ubiana with my day about the ball and she want to talk about your personal security now. If you say one person, so we won't home buying any kind. We be there be bow. Oh, and I say we, any amount I say, but maybe I touch maybe. We can grant table, cardless, or bottom. Now we buy. We say we go and make them home. So as nigger, they say a few minutes here. No, and we a few. It won't go and go just make a quaje. We go see any be I say be a can or a fapping to be here there. You don't need to rush in. You need a nipper. Say we number come. Obi no be you come to kwa. 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a quickly afraid policeman who fee bank and no, other bracket. Who do up a guy in the go on him? I'm do police work. No idea. 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Police man, they were here. If you have found fire, you better chase someone in the cop and time. So the guy was set free. Was that real? Iti se wo koko pata obi ntokwa. 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She the point to private security na ya kana personal security na ya hwe wankasa environment na. Enyoma be na we talk about wankasa. Se wo na mo a. Ehu bi anya den. Emmo. Those are the things, the basic ones. Nye ye any esusu ne de, oba ya kachi a ebe bo se patrol kura na apen de bi nya de pa. At least oba be try den. Of our environment. And I'm more community. No more physical because in the area. Mamma on chairman in Sianza and our police are money. Mamma, you are so intending. Na, your patrol teams in your day. And my faho. Because we have to be proactive than reactive. Make up proactive. I was here, they can't prevent it. Never took him when he's a man who I touch him and that's what did them. That's what the chairman did them and son. I didn't have a potato. Uber for TV. No, we are not the call. I'm very unfortunate. But AB can't be secure. Windows in EGA. Or your doors in EGA. Going to be in your day. Emma Mefa. Maybe to me feel last time you saw no beginner. Me giants in the soul. Me feel warm. Bear 1 a.m. And I'm quite just only. I may have the other idea. I got the other. I was bear shoe. I was bear shoe. Or so, you know, super chubby. And next time in Yaha. Hotel one hour by the Yako. We'll see you monitor and say, or train Isha. Or train Yash. I'm going to say, how do you, yeah, once I may, unime. Or soon I'm see you. So nso commander bitia na mse enemy a me de we refa meja okwan yo me nche ma on fro war no kra ana na me kra ba na me che ka aso pese ne kra mna me che le kisi ya ba na ne kra mna na na jufa na me pam 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we at risk a ade na wuti me mu ni obetran o si me wiya wansa. The protection of life and property is one of our main functions as police. It doesn't take you away. Say come on, protection. Now we so one day. I don't know avoid the police station pudding. Eba.
0: Now, commander, every new say, which is when himself commander was area house saying, I don't know one, not all your commander. Now, you know why your commander for a year. So, who say, Obi or horse, I know. Was missing an enemy this army area to train a manager. I'm saying, bravo, pet the end of this, sir.
1: Aha. Oh, those are the question things I hear. Can money who's a wide day?
0: Well, no. Okay.
1: Oh, what them now say? Oh, usually you could do craft a phone. No, afraid. Oh, oh, bye, ma. My chairman, I'm a mumma. My chairman, son of my dough. Oh, what's that? You call no one's a mukrama day.
0: Well,
1: so by him, oh, Cassaman, I day. What? What unusual noise around you and fear no dino? I know when you said that time when you call police on me be the 1 hour the 18555 won't care who be are. You can just pretend it. So unfro be on him. Who call phone now? Cause I loud. Suppose one number chido. But I did make question say in providing security for yourself, in ensuring so security. Say obia timi bora the no kura implement or the do nya ebe kun ebe ya wo den no be kebi afama no. So nya access to you. You can't even say, Sabio, or my year, your money, I'm robbing as if we. Not the pistol, you know. A toy pistol cross if I fool man. A gu for pistol near day. For Sabi, for your man, or so sika. Before we both fear because it's a cash, our family, not be a honey pie day. I catch them. Most of the time, the young Yankasa will be to care no your call. Oh, and I'm a sissy can I be bro, and if I could see him, or to care when so be a criminal. Or tell you, hey, Madam XYZ, or your business woman discussing Kukumasi. Or your criminal, or be friend in your uncle. Now, see, in your case, you go to investigate. In your court, case in my criminals, and I on one daba. It's your more court. Court among being, I won't go much into it. But no, my information, you know, happens to be a criminal rather. Criminal, Bacuno, or Sansa, or Sacra. All because Papa Ni Nakumumu, any Nedava near day. Kumoko, it only is a cane conan, or no transquad a man master. Or make sure no nobody took an acquaintance, no magic can I day. And they are going to call Jenny Shay. And this is a guy, I must need to come more than 10,000 a month. 10,000 a month. Who shall answer the man? Is almost 10,000. But I can see nobody call. Why, me who say, it at times, you know, what is here, Comobia? You have to get a trusted person. A trusted person. Now, I know who is going to see. Now feel it unkwa won kati dia ko be bi na be hawa. You can contact some of the banks.
0: Ah, okay.
1: On bit mabwa. So be spirit yen na reasonable la. We can give you that thing what maybe at a fee, more call a finance office or so pay escort because bullion vans na yeduma police they pay to police administration.
0: Okay.
1: It take be your business ah, scar crack rebel mu. On bit my engage banks no. Banks ka side bit mo card ya den. Aba, no be first kan ya den. Oh, come on. They just got 20 billion, 30 billion, say, or trust what happened. You fang fa in Kokwan could see Kumasi. Ube no my day. Omaji. So you don't need to transfer a huge sum of money in a car. No reverse a woman take a window behind your day. Because, say, young guys are yabay, you know, 13 years ago. Ubu and Iska no here, no person of a brain of a day. Also buy him a crack car. Or Mr. Tajiman, no person, no buy him a car. Also, Chibi. He doesn't care how. Many years are already hiding. I talk and these are the issues. Put it to one guy, put it to life. Ye, Maunioma, not times to limit to Uncomo with Nippem. Uncomo, a with Nippem. Never my plans be pretty nigh yet. I never bought home by no end, Ned be pretty with Nippem, Gwenipa, and no, no, you're down for China.
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1: time no that ask people no man inside our home
0: uh-huh
1: it be mo be operation ko be na inside that cause inside that tree go no a wo mo no be operation no obi ogye ejuma muni e ka ho o say most of the robberies na ko ho no o mo suko training say na yesie ko police training ya they train them no be information wo nya free ya intima mu fo na meet ye say meet paper for mo work pa na without you the civilians me your grand zero fat me yobia seven penny, dear, but in the party, maybe brands and the yenny, and I am see a bit to us. Police beat my yard, you may hear any motimum for now. It was tin shop or honour, a be bonnet tune. A be on my a business deal, a be a bako, a chitty bako, or born so soa, or one I call labby near corroportuno. It be only one person pen I yet done into him, say with the cobble and tinkuano in him, send me as soon as he pay, let you come and get rid of him. Or born so soa. 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
0: okay.
1: Apart from some of the highway ones na na general ones no say a targeted operation ko target ke say ye ko asume si hope ani die bu won mo kura na sebe o mo die me yom ye be si brafo ibi nice girl na bi o jina habo bi doko fan o girlfriend skenu na ko tu fi and they look at routine the road fi ni nyina mu If one who befriend no washing in ano, most of those girls no, they happens to be the girlfriends of criminals. It won't rule them now when you say, oh, me a young guy, me wo, aha, me a business, now then they can say, I need to do it now. I don't want to know the information here. TV, I can show washroom, we'll be sure them pictures, no, no, come on and crawl phone, Bobby Robo. What's it here? It's targeted to prisons in our Canada, 80%. I had a plan, say, Obi, and I say, be Obi about what worker say, be, and when you say, I had the link good, Tim Kwame. Menyesika, enti wo na ese we can secure. Ese onya proper safe a, wo di gumu ani to be den. Be ye din. Wo ye go da, I don't need ordinary safe le pigeon bi. Ese otimi ye reinforce one a tari wall no bi na di proper concrete by metal gate na den. It take hours and so much my den. Echa. That is why easy to make me trap main commercial banks in the safe sir. What's in it here? No, because I be an environment based in. And the boy any penny no use car. Are you wrong? Then be I'm because of your money. Now we just catch people on a 200 note in a bandola. On some of the gentlemen say I hear the crowd. 200 the crowd bandola. You need 200 million. 20,000 the crowd. It is a me banana the market offer for government. Ah, bin. So many 100,000 Ghana cedis. So it is who your mobile money. Don't show the money to the public. Meti icon a yebuba. I used to go and advise them. Master, scare the go idea, master. What I think call you? Because we want more. When you 10,000 crown, only what you use it for? Go to drugs. A condom drug, I make come here then. Edino. Almost we crack 200 Ghana notes, two banders, 400 million. Or three top pieces of crown of pages. Why? Then no chairman never fuck up. Number police station. Near Cochina. No, this kind of thing. No MTTD. Obi Chicago. A soldier here. Obi the car now 22 weeks. Every so many day. On Monroe. Also, got to go before cities. No two sa home use car. No. Go Bobby Kuno. Go to Korea. I saw a war. No. Is it about? Ah, see about the 2 years. 18 months. 3 years ago. What about now, baby? Was you say the car? No. Oko. You Kuno Susua. Oko. Imagine say, I saw the woman a young man, some of them don't to Correcia. I saw the photo musca, not to Correcia, or on the channel. Name a woman I actually won't come there. He said, appointed in the marketing, getting it to move at me for a year. Idi and Casayena. Now I born my Yajin Yaday. Encoso Yajin Coso. Udilin had cash flow, sir. And so my mumpan bono, a very different from ordinary person beer or tiny baby. Who could ya and mobile athletes be bring out all over the place? And as you can all find two phones, so now do how I then way. And I know the back when they can get trade, Kakrafa, Kayaday, and man, not for twice, you say, Baba found him ABCD. Happiness. Then we pay a large sum of money. Send me cocoa to so. No craft 50,000, 100,000. Then they will call you 100,000. Buy my account, 1 billion. As a miamity hey, amity hey. 1 billion, if you take me so much as I am a salary, possibly so many people. I do be catching my investigations. Now you be a criminal, no two room this kind of coin, the way that I had a year one, was a police for an yard. And then I will find who this kind of yard, aircon. It's your no movies on Bokuja. Now, movies is coming to find you. Buy a catcher. You better ring you a Tuesday, piano, moqua, patrol team to meet my day. Ako, at least Mutu for a caribou cana. We don't do money. A security. Timabe Akachi will escort you to go when you're coming. Because I dare you some of the places in our jurisdiction. T. Medase.
0: Okay. Yes, so Yada say, and see, my voice notes no, a be a ba. T. Ebesha say na ya bo, na fee, say, I say, Bisa, Commander, ye are no ede a mayen. Say, eh, ya drink chilen soa, dear Bambo Nimu, dear Mo Hono. And I feel you're there twasso, and some bisa no soon be brina or why, and as you baby sa can wanna me yenti and voice notes are who do nina so emra and some. Na messages are who do one and so na making can be so they are come. Security system is essential to every community. It's major relevant in all aspects. When you see something, say something. Nti Bismarck Kwejo Ofusu Hene Owusu Kwewu Obome Ose God bless Ghana Police for their marvelous work. Ti nshira and odia ma Ghana apusi for eti we so e de any.
2: Teacher concern in ye Yadamasini Ejuma Pamo ye Ede Bua na Yakoso so asre and so say ubibia momodiana wa personal security no washini ye na yemomodiana yemo yehoban ye na fidye Ghana Police Service so no omoso a bambu biom some between omofa and twaso. 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
3: 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Now, if any dinner police near him dinner, any pogum or the edge man, what you? 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Damasi.
4: Yo, I go and pay Michiamo. 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Now, my boy, papa, Foster Santi, my bonabasu. 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The biasa. Now in Surano. 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I want day. 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Nessad or bet me the Abbe Buan Coco. A man Coco, a conanim. Your baba papa sopa. Da. Assembly, Yana say. And then Yamia Duma. When you're the behavior, cow de Viano. Your best slow. Da, and I cry our letter, Yadi Bowenim, Yasra Boye. If it's a ne, and what called Central Market? About to do market. If there are, sir, if you'll be inside you know, Central Market too, I might hear more poor. Tida, you won't be mine, Das.
5: 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Mamma, Mamma, Papa, Papa, Santi, Papa, Papa, Kissini, Mamma, Papa, Papa, Santi, Mona Basso, Ninuapa, and Yummy Wanga, Sinna, Yapita, Nidibium, Amana, the whole boss, Mati Papa, Papa, Santi, Mepacho, Sinna, Unabe, Commander, the Gokuanunina, Papa, Mepacho, Asuka, Dow, so I saw your mind and say, oh, Papa, what's that? You bet two money in a dear about two markets in my message. A manning in a sabba quaso. Da, would you be Judy? Mimabetinia. For Buma, my son, I go Papa Mamun in Amra, and yes, Ada, Yamubum, see a bar, or Baba Kiss, the bar. A best cyber hoyer, also the bill to me for say, Mimumi di Homai, Medase, Neboa Basso, Minim say, Niamacatra over to one amo, Amane. A quadrant, dear Baba, send none of the whole commander at Aquano. I da, take action. Nagoko. If I'm like Juma, Medase.
6: Where do you have a person a crack commander dear or can you home? A proper security no home. You're not crying, and I'm grooming. There will not be cry air boys at home, not a lot of fine school, a woman fine school, baby, I want them piano. You can't wish Yano Crano, and says I would give me. Will you be Ankasa Crano as I was his son? Sense won ni boys a ho no obetin bi bi abo bridia obetin apemo agin awa penti eno no ya fa enti agin mu abi ni atoshu ni ni so bi kura sika kura se no wo yo bi a wo ye intelligent e se tin se kan e na 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massage and so unconscious, that is me abway.
0: Yo, yes, so yada say to say only a big crab a bum punim pua. I was say with him, said Debbie, nipe ya wobe dear. Na why I let to ho. So we'll check in the movement to crow with him, said Debbie, nipe ye. Say, can you beat me ash and home? Oh, now so who cry about first one over bow, more air buying. It'll be so beside, say, private for one, so as I say, one month so. I done a taxi for no do any more as a sacronum, and also Coco district commander. Then a more year, dear Faho, or drew by a hem on so tremble cause ah, and tear no end. Yet the former man said, you're too young in our court, Granway Moore. And Crofasha see a did draw a quan home, yes, see a quan is your percent, what that ho, the commander, into one na more, and far and my yang. Okay, means it way so.
7: About him, my good morning. 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Why, ma, that's it.
0: Okay, Miss So Medas say tea with your Japon, so a dear, and no, na ye and see you, Sumra.
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0: Amen. 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
1: yo because of the deviant behavior, you can deviant. I got some feel deviant. You can deviant. Make us a boom fina. Okay, so banco school. Not in a minco. Okay, cross it become a deviant behavior in the house. Then you're different from criminology. In criminology, see any nine papa, and I say, and you group of community. In criminology, there should be a little deviant. And guess a cocoa crumb fool. Like was a sodinka crabba. And yes, I'm penny for now. The seven penny for Mully de Crewman, and Mutin Bam with the Munyaguma. And come a tank riding, I'll catch it. So be I and who saw so for or so for concrons or coherber. If there's actually a heavy beer, no beer is sober coherber. Sacron won't train your day. So there's always a deviant behavior. To the best of what you say, you're absolutely correct. And you'll be an end of papa. And you can't know what you're doing. Is there a security man there? Security man, you know. You see the point. Maybe you want more. Sad divine people now make on myself. Who get ten? You baby out. Okay. At the end of the day, you have to make us say zero tolerance for criminality. But at least, if you're able to reduce it, say police, you may have patrols in the door so. To my forces, you're my same idea. I think say, you bring your minimum way. As I'm making, you can't reach a crime or power crashing idea. But more than almost suppressing you many bitching idea and the idea. Homo can be a violent crime, spam with your embassy. It's yet in a year, but also in a different from the end. Any different from the embassy. At times, you know, I never unfortunately say, Odo Kersi war. Now, be a day. Maybe Banko was first week now, Oman baptism. Tell me, I may feel. Oh, sharp, sharp. Maybe I am a dear man, a crime, sick crime, crime, and cause of a crabby, and a couple of corners among cause of a rainy bonny. Because me cause a wrong crime, maybe I not. Sana yes omo te via bank manje notifi ono ina minim na mo particular place a omo fa me ko do dem ho dadie na na be di me new phone e si charge me refi na me ko akra e me jema onya omunya lawo from me 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adwuma ho na me am support no with me kakra me yede and you reinforce it, you know, matters. You said matters to child line, didn't you know? Unya, why do you know? Say, Mammy Chadabaco. Oh, she old Louvre Blaze, a diner. So, Bob, I don't run the tune direct. No one brazy more, need to yadding. Oh, Munya ba, Minkano, eh? Almost send no yen, no more room, and even nobody hear me. It will ya, what Diana reinforce a chinny ye, my doors, ninja. Papa, it's Mukaye. See where I can was him. One of those deviant, I make and say, if you cry deviant behavior, then it's no matter how, in 100%. It's very unfortunate. But if you want my luck here, you inform me, boy, it's Mukachu. I wait to Mukachu for us here, baby. Almost a bit TV and bear 6 months, Bukone womb. Obi, obiti, one, the answer talk on your man or tongue. In fact, it's serious. Yet, two way you will be a store. Make a single corner. By your war. Information in some of the stores be on mom talk on man amoton when you pass idea meet to eh let me divert more because on thing mercantile value in sale of goods art it's a saying your tone there in sale of goods art ade o me say so phone your 10 cedis ah na obi tom obi 4 cedis so we say enye ne dia I just want to say oba in microphone na no no one so head in or tone. Obi be jina na se se won se ko fotimi de phones gu ka no na be jina ha no mo some of them I'm not saying some be criminals but is it different from mom ko breaki obi shop no ma wi phones na na ba won 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dey ebi ko bi o ba ka ko na nyi sika ebi na open information bi. You see the point. Enti deviant behavior baby enti tabia no we have been say oh me card here obi am memo a na ma kese me bi fie ah omo ye me sulia. You see the point. Wan ka cross am here hata come say no me me say me command but we bad Friday abetina we tin say mom baptism e dey feel ho no me me teach chire no ma pega me ti me nka say security man oh I have to give myself self protection come me ma ko training. It means you're a security man. Now we can to grow to chin your ticket and all. It means so no, be protect him. Maybe I'm a tear, maybe a crumb on my side arm on who I own you. But me if I'm a chero, the more bam and quad, yeah, I send me jaw coin. Send me a mess mound. You're telling me seven and me fetch you near Juma. And I'm a male. It's weird, Timmy, when you so now what you are. Shane register what you know, go renew a license, you know. Because I was single barrel, who a pump passion. You can't side arm, the episode. If an aside, or say the boy aside. What pump passion? What time is so cool? Because one cool new. Now, confock above in out to one. What could all right? By the side, charge you say what you suit you, a license. What I say? License fee in a year, he 20 to 50 cities a year. Oh, a single barrel, a swap or bought a bobby to a danny, a nipper. And oh, yeah, fine judgment. Me, I'm not into spiritism because me, menya. A spiritual man, me a physical man. Me ma made you man dead physically. If you catch him so, I can't go home once. I knew a woman can't abort you than in Nepal. me commander de me de me nim hu bi de me dia so bo nipa tiu no wa de wa ku no iti e be hwe process is afa ma bo nipa ne den itiu no how you go to prove 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
1: 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serve. The point is me nya commander for my house. I'm a commander to save the public. Today, if I live here, so can be fear I'm going to call you from commander beam. So be fear you and I'm called back where I was. When I was where I was a staff officer. Now I'm a secretary to the IG. And I'm a deba. It's where I'm from is a commander. Who is the commander? IG. You know your man. When I see you go call me, that's who the damn is no so chain. What you mean? When it comes to criminality, because some of you are a bob, I'm a man, I'm a bob, yeah, I'm a man. Now, who cry, who might do three new cook a crown? Yesi na abro ofi okumpie no maya inti mesremu opiama ne bambo no enyo no akase na sɛde because as a former president be say it's sky I don't want to mention any way by become political or see we can bring economy back but we cannot bring the life of somebody who is dead back no doctor and obetu do be wawu sava back.
9: And commander, now your voice notes no.
1: The young coso.
9: Now we so beside say police bribe no.
1: My main can't
9: say.
1: The point is, I always start with the word deviant. Training BN who you can't say you be bribed. In fact, we are cautioned. In fact, the reason why a crowd policeman will be yawa now worry at here, you're punished on over 20 years. Training no, a yen will be singing in any kind of yen with training. You need to your phone. You need yen. Yes, she that puyen. When yes, she took us, ah, now cry, save your bay when you obey. I don't think say your banana. Debbie, when you're fit, it's your mammy. Debbie, over pursuing investigations. Who say, or Casame Yachino, wouldn't enjoy your son? Oh, Trinu, to Babontino be catching or say, and I'll go quas auntie, and I'll come here, auntie, and I'll send you cry, your bastard. Who say, a norma. Into you know between the second quarter bribe, but when you have to do grounding the black and the shade pay, Ogopiska, even Momsa Timamufona so come Timamufona so come me mi chika atem bia e wa kwa 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
9: Oh, so I know there.
1: You see me there.
9: Oh, yeah, you there. No, I love us.
1: You see there. Oh, I never can say I'm fine. Okay. And I'm going to be normal. I'm going to be fine, but because for me, I'm going to be fine. I'm going to be so when it comes to the bribe now, I am going to be home. My mindset. In fact, when I'm TTD, I was having problems. Kuro my time, I'm going to say, driver, you're in the studio. I'm going to say, me, kwa santi. Me, kwa ma santi. Me, ya wa santi. Me, kwa jwa santi. Me, kwa ha santi, ya meti ha. Me, jieno, one city. Me make them chop the animal sisi because we talk about contract tobacco and me jaw say coffee. In the worst, never say we go court and mama won't let it. It's your officers know the side of somebody din and there yeah. But you call no crew bebre no no. Scan back where you know. He bring it to you. Me mindset in say say me cramp on me level. Yakopon da room me kasem ye penio. But me level kakra na me won. Me pimpon so me a. I wonder how be ochu be car spare. Marco Chino. In that time, you know, so who caught not if he said, and your nervous was made. Brian Penny for no. Becca was a machine. Commander, yeah, Minama, eh, you have a chimney. My main car in conjunction with, you know, see, police for some coach you be run. What's the one called Anijiska? Obu on Moba, the man said, in answer, be some chinny too. But I'm chinning to me there, mammy. Who owns CP for now? They will collect your money. The point is, if we're in the car, they be called. It came about our own time. We persist here, Mokochino. Who provide here with car? Who go? You see the point? And you were said such in China to you before the heading. A brain. Because naturally, Ubet Machina and Kawama. A dear, ye cassette, Chinebraye, when a crime happens before you. And I say, be see when you're bonny. No more conya, dear, Munchin. And then the citizens' rights here, but Chinipa. Mode of arrest, no bit much in a day. Abba. Will be no one can talk with fee. We are in Chinea day. Ope catch there, ya. You pitch me attending. Mokotokano just a wedding be moo. Mokotokano with bubble position, only chew with the moo. Ye charge him Mukra might be disturbed public. So Mokotokwa. It is called at tending. Condition to be the peace of the public. In tea, mamma, they died, eh? Abo men me see a chew in the medical court. It will be a co you be banchi. Obe catchere, yeba cochino. Because Oka cochin with me dunya. It will be a police station, numbers get a catcher, say cochin a bra, Mr. Wow Freye. Brian Chain, Commander. Me case poor as Miss Mamachina will be journey. Any other means, I say any beer, and the abadi I before Saturday. A cochin. Nibuni and Yako can be a boy out car, young cochin in your day. And Macosabia may be a more one carpet, mechanical patrol. And maybe a BBS will be your call. Also, the only emergency. The moment could just come and even make a country say, why Jimmy Brab war? And now say, Mianca Simon got chilling a day. Embra. It is Brab, I said, a deviant behavior and all your service in them. Because command the BN who are back at you say, hey, now, training, call you bribe. The Bunam guy said, Sabu, which credit will tell my guess who put your mind so okay, baby, ye be you. We record away. I'm going to deliver them all. So we record do ba. It won't fun easy. So I use it. You come and prove it. If you coffee any na, you be ready. But I won't come and tell the public say, "Okoye bribe me today." Yeah, you ready? Timestro, your friend. So begin this kana anya iya. Omo first kana mano. Udo me boya mani. The catcher me penny na me wohono. Me so pesi. Into uba na yam ene ya. Nobody just say hunya bade. Ubeka. Then this person was talking about taxes.
9: He
1: said many MTT DBM. I wanted to believe saying come because I go put some question. But in generality, me ti me came. me no ban him na me am boss o train me eh me am boss Mr. Ju yeko yeko o ye specialist o no train e ya han we be call on tennis dey ye boss no no ni yeko ye go come ni yeko a ye be dem say commercial na say private the police man dey do oh Mr. Ju o ban him am o kwa ba boko so any different from me the moment na yenu ne any different from next person so the private car na ye dey e chum what to do what the same thing oh big man so I check my car now what is need me me do barrier I check him you na me chum it is onu so chum na check no chum wa oko it will feel say obi dey ne car e ye private e ye commercial aye ye mtt the for no aso three and abi ye aso three na ye nchi driver no so far can offer because say ye commercial na ye dey emra ye could DVA la even what is private what is commercial. Because some of the cars in the home, especially more far transit cars, you know, some of them they register under Ghana Tourist Board. Mm-hmm. No, my mom permit a year on year renew, and most of the cars they use private numbers. You know, mom call long distance, you know. Mm-hmm. We send a car in via or call Tourist Board, kaji a permit to drive to shuttle people for 1 year. I mean, okay, the opportunity. Or kaji say you need to open the park, and the aquaba, and this year allowed, but M so come because of purpose for now. Omo a load no. Omo form as a mokoda MTT commander now wide. Wabano. And yemi hope you me hold your body ya criminality. But MTT the no fan call on the ho. Na on investigate no form on form the question say your mom can some fan ye commercial based on Tourist Board win. Of mom he will stop them.
9: Okay.
1: A man has seminar central market, you know. Maybe if you ha when a yin I said ye. Okay. No no. Mama MC, I have a Fred Isaac meeting. They will come together. Central, no? A one way human that I so when they come to the criminal aspect, no? Crumin is saying, I had the NI firm quite a baby. It means as my firm TTD in the environment. A part of the security traitor. Also, I say, yes, so because the watches will come forward to you, Confonioma. Who will tell you be at your camp? You see the point. No, I crab an amateur, cantonments. A boss is 37-8. What to come as a low glass? What's a criminal city to motor so? Normal traffic, no. We are there now with your phone call. Ah, shimmy, ah, oh no. It's your night when you are careful. Auntie, Madame Sommaka will take that issue with the MC. Now, we'll send me a task force in the Konoma clerk room. Yeah, because I was so many night in the call. Now, we'll be at me to your day in your night.
9: Okay. Joe. I see voice notes are hold on there by ye na your boy, ye no, ye ya no, me dana me hua ba me ba for frona abano ye de betwaso.
10: And nay dear, se won see ya boy de biso.
9: Oh, me ya ba. 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
11: Ain't the hip hop ni ben yesika edi ashi be jedia yimbo. 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
9: Ah, ain't ye sika se munti na why ye basa te wono. Wunti a from community bank en kana. 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Wano was salary loan. Wano ewa controller loan. 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
5: Ah, my little ones, gather around. Once upon a time in the heart of Accra, a man in his fancy car sought directions. But oh, the Ghanaian way.
6: Hello, bro. Good afternoon. Can you please show me where the Presby Church is?
7: Go straight. 10 left at the big mango tree with the broken branches with most of the mangoes falling. Ask there. Anybody will show you.
5: And when the Black Stars take to the field, every Ghanaian becomes a coach. Ah, the sacred cue for our beloved Gobe. As you wait patiently, rehearsing the perfect vibes.
8: Have you at it?
9: Mami Gobe Nubi.
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9: One CD.
8: One Ugarino.
9: Ah, akono. Me da se rabi wanina.
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7: 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Under the story building before Goyo filling station in price so see and now be do Goyo filling station no abro sign the ho na see and now be hunu yen for 0244 438 856 and a 0248 214 531 10 pesos 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
8: Yo, me da se. We don't have the dog against no neighborhood watch committee. The dog nema iluku. Different from the same thing. Fank and the neighborhood watch committee. Na no mini say. It's a problem. We buy per side. Oh, okay. Yeah. Community, na mbe hese, mbe selecting kofubi. 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Omo maji yom. What you say? Omo maji yom. Omo bo community no buy. Because you be a keke. Go fuck him in the biya. Baba be wey amangaza. And to be amangaza, mo feel say omo a good character kakra. Muda mo brenya. Ama mnyia be transfer. Oh, yebe zengo fui. Omo ye committee. Neighborhood committee on the boy home by all. Nay, the kind I take on fingerprint, I could check him who say criminal be any day in him, only criminal record. And we are near who's a banning sampa. There's no criminal record about them. It'll muffle the team can crash rooms, critique the macrack become bomb with a boat, area and home. Anyhow, they have to respond to issues over there. And they say, oh, my son, money, yes, I'm in who's over there, yeah, the fair dorm in the community. Your mom to me say, bibi ni omo sunye den omo ni hoyi omo ni rise omo koso obu issues sa say asema ba yekotasi aso obu omo ni the first point of call omo community say bi wiade omo be tuma chi na from 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Akofo.
7: Commander, ebe da se no pay.
8: Zo me da se. Benada jam. Let's see the be specifics.
7: Okay.
8: Ebe ya stealing. Ebe public order act. And ebe ya be bia. Obu anu mo simi kuna ko wunti. 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Papa iti wei. Pacha for say.
7: Ima.
8: Ima waya wedding. No ne ma ten a won kola. E ma kola ten ni na. Omo pa japade no. Omo omo oya wilo nya wilo they have. They have a say. Omo pa japade.
7: No what you say ma me no ten ho no so na ne de sum.
8: But we are not interested. The law says in kola ten ni na ya na ma so bi anya bi. Yeah, you have a church, you have a church, you have a church, you have a church, the issues about it. You have a church, you have a service. You have a question about Kronohombo. The law says whether or not wedlock. You have a church, you wedlock. And the banner of finito. And so you have a share of the baby. And you are smarter. You have a sit down on my menu in dim. Enti akosha se wase mbi anya dey.
7: Emma.
8: Na enkola ndi waja wo na mo mo abeche ni na pepe.
7: Yeah, that's it.
8: Do yere nine na kanu sisi da mo free. Na me wa na yo wedu loko no. Waja na mana mo ne enkola no. O ti no mo preview on beche ni pepe.
7: Yeah, that's it. 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

0: 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Yeah, no, because it's a cell, maybe be a sweat to me. Come 0244 915850. Na yeni and come on. An open carboy is a kind of handed in AC. I can see Mrantiano at the good demon sim at Tuasso.
1: The time has come to make a difference. So clear the way. We're coming through.
2: Sports, Mukura the winning team. Ago Sports, Mukura the winning team. Ago Sports, Mukura the winning team.

Well, 96.9 FMS who any and a peso emre as to say at Nasia de Agudia Moon Semer, bro. Ya to din se global sports. Fitty Sabre copy him said dream you know ever bo a mature than academic sports and an opay. Yet moon sembri eba emma renfi tim no any atnasi and opay. James I say I'm powerful tantalizing. Sasso and a chairman Yusuf. Felix Nana Otu, the sports mayor, Richmond Mensa, the original Carrasco, Uberto Monkan, and Opey, oh, Jimadia Kessian, so DJ Mashup, Eddie Ebeko, social media, and also Facebook Live, I go 96.9 FM, Ubenya, show Nibia share, yes, streaming live, Ewo, I go 96.9 FM on Facebook, like a video, no. For our comments at the comment session, now for share link, no, Nancro for any be and share making kind. Or messages, no, I will show no song. I'm on a PS at me. I come a sly as who at a children, then day oh, a more a mother and 24 hours in the moon die. Kuranketi ngeti emoswoni ni jedi omufanya shi na uya special guest inti nudu messages ne ba 0544-444-945 na makinka yu messages no ama ene anopei midin edi nana ya asamwa ubetimi afremi na ya asanopei 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wall. 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Only in Chichen Komo, M. Trafeba Center, when he aya oyana, a glaucoma, glaucoma, cataracts, a grand numera, unshadder, a one dear yemi bachel, oh, but I'm a traf, nafeno, yamau, a knee, a drew, come a kama, I wanna check, I a problem, yashas ye do a tem, bachel, bra, I'm a traf, ye mo be drew, now I wanna sort to me up by and coco. Yo Graceland, Konango, Jaso, any agogo, and I ube huyen, freyen, ewo 0554-063-455 Only ye ending come on, yeah, Piazin and ye kama, and ma ko solon dolondo. Yeah, I'm on an insemino, fiasiamo, and on a pain. Joining me, ewo Facebook ago. 96.9 FM on Facebook ago. 96.9 FM, but you like a video, no? Ube share video no na odo comment so aba making kind e di amount e bra ya kona ena ya won sam no kese kese bebre e ma uremfi sam kese kese bebre na fe yan ku yan na fe bi bi aso ntimi enye kama e ma 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then you 7 p.m. our Craven Cottage and our London Derby on Basso Fulham ni Chelsea as was our match on a local derby sans Fulham our London Chelsea our London and no mummy and our coaches no so every Spain one more below every Spain only a Fulham for coaching on and a Chelsea coach Alonso so every Spain maybe this some match no and come out there Chelsea say me for as a match in Airbus from the moon semester to draw Emma Renfield Yanko Spain La Liga and the two games in Airbus so now 5:30 and then Estadio El Sadar our Pamplona me but you Sasuna Airbus Levante Emma Renfield 7:30 Estadio La Rosalida or Malaha Malaha Ebeshe Deportivo La Corona no so dey atason where a games are
And also, I pass some Musem as I to Jar Miko Italy, Italian Caraccio Serie A. Nano da in a fiasse, much as I airbasso this weekend. Ewan, and I say, much as I airbasso and a Monday. 2 matches in airbasso and a Monday. Derikine, 4:30. 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Ewa the city of Bologna. Bobo Kwe from say Bologna Betnefi. 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It was Stadio Olimpico. It was Rome. Association Sportivo Roma. AS Roma. Yeah, boom. I'm not saying De Jalarossi. Almost to Ebeshia. And I'm Fiorentina. Nenu Nyumre. And as I gave us Ebasu and Pachomidi Munsem. I'm sorry to Debra. Yes, in Konya. Na yedin sembe bre Eba. Na yedin komo. Mami Julian Alvarez. Na miye jumaka kra. Ewa, let's go Madrid. This boy. Se se nin sem na kwa kwe bebre. Akwa nuso beko basa. Article for some woman in court. Arsenal by article some mama akrana kwa Arsenal. Akrana uzo on kwa Arsenal. Wakasi basa no obekono. Basa no pen and one ope. And once more kwa kwe bebre. Na enram Julian Alvarez. Ebo on the first game. And Madrid come Madrid this season. 2026-2027 season, or born the first game, Edma Atletico Madrid, almost a football club, no matter upon the catcher, sir. Aqua will pay a cassi obi bubia, Yakas will be a dubiatem, Yakas will be a dojo, bubia, strubia, and ra supporters, and I just an iron cabo, I just an infunia mamma to scoreboard, no so. Now she, just almost ra crown style, baby, Emma, you know. Mammy, different images, so shall coin in my massa. Yet Miss Rini Papa, Manipa Ebasasa. Oh, Chase, Ulan Avara situation, or Aquacoyam, Dio Horm, Chesenra, a queer within the fast world stadium, Honor. Chess supporters, natural class of Mompepliano. Quote in the Crown Pono Crano, and the comments in Natchez and Mompepliano. A year Atletico Madrid in Penifona, in a Gusso Crad Union. Now, an opay exclusive from Madrid. Let us, sir, Mesaka, and sir. Yes, I feel my job to say, or more air trying to bid. Not bid, no, and only one team, Arsenal. I tried to go for the chance of who you're Mashiama. Almost say, I'm trying only one bid from Arsenal. And I'm besides saying, yes, as let's go married from GD Passes and Canopea, maybe Arsenal. A gigano do 150 aqua. William Navarres no omun sabaka crano and air patrol exclusiva and us air pamidum semester to your bra. Yes, in Kunyana. Yadin send me pre S Epa and Opay Emma Renfi joining me on Facebook no so I go 96.9 FM like a video no me batcho share video no Jerry Rain ewo Facebook and Opay Entry Joseph ewo Facebook and Opay also Prince Ejinam Dendende on Facebook afei Nasa Kofi Timothy Kofi Aba Kofi Jina online and afei Spendy Love, Bokodia, Spendy Love, and pay or Facebook, no so Sanaya Bless, or Facebook, Dendende, and Amingo Diaka, no, it's a Papa Mingo, no, Jem Dendende, and Yasam Ketua, Emmanuel, from Mikpo, as our Facebook, no so on a prayer, we watch join it, like it, share video, no, file comment, at the comment session, I mean, income or what can I say, maybe, say, Diego Armando Maradona, Bona Maradona, dear. Wewu crack a kako be se 5 years ni adi adini. Na bona 1986 Maradona and the share go tia England. 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England for no swa den sa Maradona se wan fan nsa ebisa yen nsa ama matuni din hand of God. 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Na to say I sorry them for ibo ni bi. Sabe pe no me here no. 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Na we dey abeso so me kwa mema 120. 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E starting from $500,000. Na we abosu na we am we say going gone 2.8 million euros born na adwene da ho no. Born na 1986. Ye dey bo World Cup a. A course robo on the call you mean Maradona who call you now other than subbo on the two at Nemuno. Me battle 2.8 million euros, Udoko pounds ma, 2.5 million pounds, Udoko dollars ma, and you over $3 million. Bo,
I rather have profound party. Into my Adona, Bona, or the share, hand of God, good on. Omania Tombon this weekend, Omatono. 2.8 million euros. And no empatcho the empire mdimu semester to ja. And emo jwedin so emma uremfi. 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Al Hila ni Arsenal. 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Set or no, on kind of plans, oh, Debbie. Yes, Mikel Arteta catcher Gabriel Martinelli said on count one or so, on count the projects, no, on kind of plans, oh, and to offer beer bar, Arsenal, I bet you, this boy, yes, Arsenal, Retia cry with 60 million pounds. As this day, yes, we because Chelsea catcher, Al Hilal say, Pedro Neto, 800 million, and you for no, Al Hilal for 100 million, dear, Masada, Pedro Neto, 100 million, and you know, Pele. 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selling now, Ebo Liverpool. Now, Fabinho or call Saudi Arabia. Since they were free Saudi Arabia, or call Trabzonspor. Ebo Turkey. Since they're Turkey, na galam sene pi masa. Player be a call Turkey. Enti Fabinho ye on the Salah Bobo be brave as a Liverpool this time around Mbacho Musa Kwako Shem as a Trabzonspor. I might say Trabzonspor team no bra Nyasam Ketua Crow Ubenya Salah Onana Daponim na Fabinho Jinam Finfi Hodin my bread under her is a Trabzonspor team no as you might die Midimusam Tuja Akrona Nyako do Istanbul and Opeye Akako Medicas or Passing Medicas now or best signing contract no Piazza team aye come on and it's Emusamid Air Tuja Allen Haaland and Ra and Koye when you go now but you know who the new Allen Haaland says say unim Allen Haaland said and unim says yes I'm not here and maybe a chum na ni three new no say kuha oh into a bubble boy not watch a tree pony no no was so pony no na was so I was so says say what could training you now ha Allen Haaland the training you now and I ran away where you sweat a pow. And I'm confessing where did the lala pow? Said the delay, dear Samson. I quite well and she goes by this season. You better come as some papa. And the Halan ye and riding a poor name, born and I'm chain, born and I'm young, born and I'm chain. Well, go 23, you know, as well. Now, oh, 23, you go, Yaron. Or Fra and Crawford, our video, a woman who say, are you more, okay? My unit is a cry to bring a tidy mano. A crumble could you bring a tidy and from minimum the corner down for fear say, and you shall me, mammy, to bring a tidy mammy. Just as I'm good to know, and I haven't tried it to know, or a friend from Crawford and Crawford who say, or no, or your person, Mammy Zlatan, you know, or the kind friend Zlatan Ibrahimovic, and I say, legend, my unit, you know. Unum say, Zlatan did not tell me our phone as well. Zlatan catching some nonsense, a cut the call. And delete my number. Just say undelete. Just say. Or say I didn't. Allen Haaland. I am a shin pass. Say. Wakachi Allen Haaland. Pebble brace. The three union muncha. The three union crown. Who recall you ma? Three union team. Three defenders. And this so. Not defenders. And this so. Every moment. No wafa hundi akwa kuche go. No wafa kuche three union ni nego. And on this Latin. They didn't command as Latin. Say. Oh no. They didn't enjoy hunkra. 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
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Quaqua, and I MRI scan near her say beer, Coto Geno, a bear, Coto Jobo, and Katia beer, better fiacha, and I say beer, and shouldn't you be Biasa, and soon you've been said, and your man, as I become the moon semester to. May call London CIA, Sats, and then you may London Tab in the air parcel. Fulham air track Raven Cottage, Amo any Chelsea in airball. Nasa gave me the air and for Fonia near Fontaqua. Jabi Alonso, any Nadanfo. Open your friend, sir, and we are very abeloa. Omumi and ye, Massa, or my dear Gratia Papa, Omumi and Upo Liverpool, Omumi and Upo Real Madrid. What he has here? Omumi and Upo national team. And teacher say, "Omo mienu die, omo mienu ko coachi Real Madrid. 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Nene ye kwati ti omumu." Abeloa for Fulham, Alonso for Chelsea, game on, and here the Eba. Ferran Torres akwakonya 2 goals. Adam PSG. There's the PSG for Ferran Torres and Kenan come lose 2-0. Na game near 2-0 first half. Second half and a coach ni jigaye. And na ode Ferran Torres ba mu obeyi Dembele. Ye kobisa coach inside ntin na you Dembele from what so hwe. Wakache Dembele say eye Dembele so waji bibia. Onye hwe. Bona Dembele bono as a bono, there is nothing at stake. Bona or bono as on Fabuana Yashi, as a YDB BBB as I see soon to know. Bono or bono crampon massa, and once a drum or boys who coach Nick Canadian pa, Eche Dembele and also who made you a free mood. I wait dinner free mood, add a new boy. I know Empacho, Fran Torres, about Fran Torres or a Cobodono. I found what about new boy, also your BB, and my supporters in the Penasem or Baye, or the 2 goals above Abiguma. Say, Wakako can place him. Yenua, Omasha Omu, Omasha 2 goals, Adama PSG, Omu debut, Omu first game. The first player, yes, I don't know, Patrick Mboma, Cameroonian international. Patrick Mboma, first game for PSG. Na kwana kwa kwa kwa she 2 goals. Hey, okay. If you know, be on CBM, kwa pim, Zlatan Ibrakadabra Ibrahimovic, first game, 2 goals. After say Ibrahimovic, she 2 goals in the first match, you know, Obiache 2 goals in the first match biem kopimenra Ferran Torres so nya 2 goals and patrol and so medimun semester to dwa e ma run fi Ronaldinho masa ha akwadu gusu ni bon bon bo adedu adede on ye de wo ye de wo mabeka cho se Ronaldinho akosign contract e de ma Ravenna at the age of 46 years ha
46 years. 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Me watch your mommy Anthony Gordon. I can't help you. Enra Anthony Gordon free bench by ya. Wabebo assist me enu. Ama go aba. Na assist na Anthony Gordon assist na the ma. Ayi your friends say Fermi Lopez and bra. Unim record 2 ye. Okova 37.92 kilometer per hour. Shiye. Pobo na man ba massa. Champions League last season, Odwanichin Obia. World Cup, a corner, and Anuye, Obi and Odwanichin Anthony Gordon. And Anthony Gordon, Bama, Mibacho, Wabi Dwani 37.92 kilometer per hour. Adai, oh, here you say, what's another number one? Yet the one a man, Baba, na, and Crawford Bonabas is a boy, and go bet me a show. Boy, a party, some quite selfish, and go bet me a show easy. Ahu boy pa and so a passive one or my goal set me by it. And Ram Anthony Gordon on the top of a record as well a passer go no bum ever share and the fastest play of free bench album. I will be chase Emery Cannon. I got great Anthony Gordon 37.92 epafidia massa a classic uncle for home a bed dairy on papa. Anthony Gordon to number 2 a year from say, I can't defend say, I did you me. Baba, do me to papa, and yet the Eba, Mr. Bassa, she could be, and yet the Eba, Mimusa Tuja, Man City player, no, me not report, say, and che, I better touch it down. I wore Greater Manchester Airport, and no, I Ayob Baudi, this boy, 18 years, 100 million. Even see France, though. Sir, team B of France, no atom player, 100 million. Even see that. The most expensive player, ah, ya tono, ya fano, and every France league name. Ayob Baudi, Man City Fafa Cranon, Lille Metropole, 100 million euros. Udam Siwa Baba, the second most expensive African player. Africa player, this is Kabe Braton Pan, say, Wabatosun Yenu, CA. Africa player, and

0: 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St. Anthony Senior High School, air fray, additional phone in a woofun in a say, Monfamo Manem Brass, a say crampo de a sign and modern boy St. Anthony for Buntino. A buy no de naka free SHS no home. And synchrono my way BC no, Monfamo in Ambra St. Anthony, free on to a bibia, on top books, on to uniform, on to your school fees, a free. Form 3 for an autonomous patrol, Yegusu register for May, June. Why Eddie Afa St. Anthony for so see and come we are singing and say ending of this month and also be into one register. Bear things say Uber to me at room, brand never register, not deck with me register. It was St. Anthony, so be personal. It was true, 100% and so more Afibia or more a passing. Coqua Man from and a St. Anthony, it was 0244-922-006. 0549-702215-0207-263350 only ending combo cake house and sips mpacho say cake na open kwa di abra say wo di birthday say wo di she fridge made in 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first floor 0248-352035. Now, only sister baby, Edin Komo. 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Season, Ashasia, Premier League, La Liga, Serie A, French League A. Any other stories? 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
2: 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A free and then Ekosi October Bosome, Neda Toswedia Samba, Shannon Song. 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
6: Hey, what fire? 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
7: Anio, miniaba. 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
14: Okay, 96 when na yada si Chairman International Yenin Komono Kakra Ewo Amanone na yembedi kakra su fi na fi. Yembia human in tum now so far adventure a bra and an opay. Chairman,
15: yeah, yeah, Bibia Boko. Me jidi so ho ye.
14: Eh
15: miya mi sha. 50 na mo ovem no cry different. First of all, ye bi chia do fo nyina and na no pay respectfully. Say Abribiano Agu number 1 station in Eastern region. Ye don't say Esa Abribia mo taiti Agu 96.9 FM. Eastern region BBC no no. Na me started from matches I could call so na me the transfer na wo kakra. Over the weekend, matches in the do now. Liverpool goes in James's Park. Honestly speaking, so much we know was the Liverpool team win is how much we. Because though St. James's Park and one of difficult venues, our teams like I say, no, almost struggle. Pa. But looking at Newcastle United team, no, said the team, no, almost tum to crew. Na team, no, say, you know, almost said the new quality players. Now, there was the Liverpool team take advantage. It may win this match we. Because Premier League in your matches be on my end drop points. Who say, sir, points now are dropping a bit you know, but maybe I be drew 10 beer, because ah, so much we nima, and key we are for so yeah, if we need so much, you know. So I think against Newcastle, Nadia, honestly, and can yet last minute penalty, Zoboslai, the twat, and Akran, and Liverpool lose so much, you know. And can be a serious indictment. To Papa Efane and Doni Ariola say in the first match against Newcastle United. Newcastle, a very depleted Newcastle United side. Bruno Gomes, Mone, Anthony Gordon, Tonelli. She big names of my free Newcastle. Timimu, Nanka, Liverpool, airdrop of vital points against Newcastle and Kebe Yapan. But Nukre still. Last na make say maybe this year na Liverpool last season players na almost some sign and can this year ni be share who sa players and but season start here and though the day is still young but me share who aho ke can be awo om players na almost sign last season am one share who soon say season we no bit matter anything around though too early there ye mom America kra i.e. Ishak and Abrante Efrene Florian Vase. Ishak, they mean blaming the baby because of free injury, nobody in Chepisa. But Florian Vase, dear, and was by now, dear, at least it me who Florian Vase na name Germany. But the day is still young. Let's give them some time and let's give the coach some time because we say, or a new coach, new environment, you know, obey here time, kakra, no, a bet 10 8 things around. But still, Liverpool, here play a bit, is a bakula, or mo team no more. To Man City, Enzo Maresca, another coach. GDNO ewo form one ho no GDNO wo form said o sifaye city team no eh ya say Pep Guardiola e juma suma wa ye dia to ho e dia Man City no papa e jiri e juma no eh ya and we city fan I was so yes sad because we share team na quality a Manchester City team e kita we ye coach a waba wo ni Pep aye juma pe we can change changes be brain over your team. For the meantime, Premier League in a name rest out. Sanka uba ye. Ude koswa sa template na fasa template na so players are na coach ni use na use one. But uba ye upa so do
14: it. Players na kaso mbekwa.
15: No, apart from players na mso mbekwa.
14: One of the interview, what's the players na kaso mbekwa?
15: Yeah. Oh yeah. The, me, ma understand the whole canoe. But your place ni bi your honor man na pep use o ma papa yi bae no on former nyehwe they are still in the team. Look at someone like Nico Gonzalez. Last season, Rodri Pry, Nico Gonzalez and he the mainstay of our city midfield. He did very well. Oh yeah, I understand so.
14: Now, na jin so ayi ntan. Player de basa. Oh, the anti Hans Flick am ba di anko.
15: No. Issue no dey say. And yet Nico Gonzalez Nesu Obeko City coach in the chain say Obeti Mako. And yet Nico Gonzalez, Nico ne de Wonya and Kobeka team no. But a coach in the say on kind of plans when you Obeti Mako. One understand it. We you Nico the free honoma, share right side honom. Pep by a brand here friend Matheus Nunes and Okita incredible record. It was City team no. The last 26 games are City boy with Abrante friend Matheus Nunes. City are losing only once. Or a midfielder now, Pep Guardiola turning the money be one of best right backs in the Premier League. In Papa Ibaye, Ubenji Akwalei. Ryan Cherki last season was one of City best players. Papa Ibaye, two consecutive matches. Wa Benchino. Obamu Bianso will make a difference. And no more match, our boy, Sankanye Ryan Czechia, and the City drop four vital points against a bomb of a Mofi. So, place in Oho. Use a place now also to say when you saw my a bit more results on a finito. United, I feel United. United teams like a senior world Premier League in Munina as a United now. Almost signing Senomu in Mia Hakakra Mami. They need quality.
14: Tillemans.
15: Santos. And those are some places in Yinano. Omidi can call place be home. Ena, omu bomo price no mu jane. Charles Scott say bomb off. Omu call a bomb off can say £85 million. Ena, man you, etching on home. Ekofa Yuri Tillemans for 40. But sometimes you know, we are the fully paid to be brave. We sign TV. That's the problem. Because so target will be to say Scott. No one you know. Next our question say will be to say Andre Santos more any Tillemans more. How many team best start team next time? Mm. They need quality.
14: Okay.
15: And a good news for Man U say, sir results we need abantem. Because Ebano Sana still ano obetima steady transfer window no atima che baby I seen turn one no top players atima beefing up to the La Liga Real Madrid echo away from home omo call Barcelona cronum omo na Espanyol na esia kan na Mourinho owo juma ye kakra e wo team no mu ejuma ne de so because we share even midfield the honum na midfielders in the dorso or bet try be brinano but double pivot off Abrantie Federico Valverde any Bernardo Silva and ya dia a befa but me no me ma coach ni the benefit of the doubt yeah me man the benefit of the doubt because bless say Peter Cho. I think he was on not a bench side, you know. You see, so I think, but let's confirm. May so Carrasco check if Senator Pitard or Bencher. You see, so I think Madrid

0: Wamu ye pe yada koma yenyan ma wom to asantemantem kroku masa busia FM 96.5. 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And some sabode, it's ya turning na go of Fuma, Setrino, Ewa Sumura Sarasa Sanwa. Nano, so what to me, Edo Casafidino, and as a phono, Alco Casapa FM online. No cocking can be. And some of the 12 or 12 must move for Penina Hemo, and all the man Yanum, you send the bread on Hirbakunian can come from now. Name what if you ask a newbini?
1: I'm not sure about your motor, come up and your town, no one will never find a market. And I can say, watch us as I bet we're listening in Pabua Pa. Echo Pierre was some Dibia Nina, and somewhere you are Sammy Jan Fika Fan Hono. Now, what's our TV?
0: Now, what's the guy says, Sammy, Sammy Jan Fika, sir? I can come now for your market. What about Jeffrey Goldberg Volunti? And in San Cannon to now, we're dressing plenty of Passwa. Watch on what the Passa Womaboke. UP, I am from the United Party. I petition CID boss. IGP, OSP, Attorney General said, Womaya San Jemu, Nano Krebia was asked some nonsense on Fametu Abantin.
1: Yo. Now, Meno Casam, I saw them which are making the world renowned for Abban, Sumanakin for Bagwans, Abred yet. What do my girl myself, the which are making or say? Able to promote, and I saw them for our Moko break, you know, any break over Bonsimada. Nana then were more ethnas here, or Sanabos made that also the Luna Yakasa, the Bako Timunsem.
0: Now, Nipo or Casam and people are making Kono, where you communicator. 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

0: IMF did a breakdown and connected all the dots. And from what IMF has said, the fair conclusion, therefore, is that the losses as registered in the BOG books are as a result of gold bought operations and activities. Simpliciter. Now, we shouldn't pay too much attention to it because it wouldn't give you the full picture. I am saying that don't read gold bought audited accounts. Isolate it and say, in their books, there are no recorded losses, and say it's fair complete. Don't read the IMF reports alone and also say that in this report, the losses are attributable to BOG and leave it there. These are two documents. Combine them. That is the basic rule of interpretation. So I am saying that reading all the documents, Gold Board receiving some 4.5 billion 2 days to the end of the year, Gold Board being financed by BOG in the first 9 months of its operations until the IMF raised the red flags, and the IMF giving us a breakdown that the losses that they have spotted in Bank of Ghana book are as a result of the forex losses, the asset fees, the services, that fees that they pay to Gold Board. Again, also go further to say that the price we pay for artisanal gold in Ghana within the period and the review is the highest directly to Gold Board.
1: 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Free senior high school. Di ensamu no manka. As another to me, and Nina, and that 24 hour economy, young way, and on the board, Dumia Dino, yet yes, well, for your market, can ye, as I ever saw as same way so.
0: They promise one job, three shifts, as we speak, right? Ask yourself, what are the incentives that this government has introduced to aid that policy? Zero. On one district, one factory, which was an Akufo-Addo initiative to help grow the private sector. What was the One District, One Factory all about? One District, One Factory aimed at doing two things for industry. Raw material support in terms of tax and equipment. I recall as majority leader, the NDC opposed that policy, and the argument was that many industry players were abusing it and that we should rather focus on the equipment and not the raw materials. So they canceled it. But I would have thought that after canceling that policy, they will come out with a superior policy for the private sector. I ask a question. The respected trade minister, what is a single policy so far introduced for the private sector to connect to their one job, three shift? Because you see, you can't talk about one job, three shifts as a mere political. Government has not created opportunity for private sector growth. What will lead to one job, three shifts? Growth in business. If the person can import cheaper raw materials, if the person is able to expand, then the expansion will lead to employing more, and by employing more, shift system can work.
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1: 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Na ye be some was some, na ya swa bokani, a kan was some asun tibida, and trouble train ye. Yo. Oh, requasi quartet, sir, Sansom Wedia, Yamotungu, Nanyas was a jibre, eka.
3: I spoke to Honorable Afrenyo Marken regarding a publication that your news house has made, and it's to the effect that Afrenyo Marken has been sent by the minority MPP to respond to matters of extortions and allegations made by Samija Mfi in regards to this gold board matter. Marken said it is not true. He said it is not accurate. It is misleading and it is not factual. And that it was actually him who called for that. So such a meeting, even today's meeting and this morning's meeting, is at his behest. And so that correction ought to be made.
4: I just had a message from Gideon Wako. Gideon said he's part of that meeting. On the substantive issue, I believe that the two issues can still be dealt at the same time, on the defamatory comment and, of course, the matter involving the supposed loss or the loss attributed to Gold Board, the Bank of Ghana. On the defamatory comment, this is my view. I believe that let's assume, even without admitting, that whatever claim Samija Mfi made about Marken, it is immaterial, insignificant, inconsequential, and irrelevant to the substantive matter on the table. I give you an example. I worked in the Ministry of Education. You remember, I was a spokesperson for Dr. Duchum there. We had about 25 agencies that we worked with. One of them was, and of course, even still, is the Buffer Stock Company. Buffer Stock Company, if you look at the operations of the Ministry of Education and Buffer Stock Company, what usually happens is that we give Buffer Stock Company money and they also engage suppliers and they distribute food to the various schools, and subsequently the Ministry of Education pays through Buffer Stock. Now, in the course of this operation, let's hypothetically then assume that Ministry of Education or Buffer Stock incurs a loss. And I come out to talk about it. And then Hanan, the then CEO, comes to say that, oh, there was a point in time that Kwesi Kwarteng came to my office and demanded money. And I didn't give him. That is the reason why he brought this whole matter of loss to us. I don't see how such a demand of money, assuming even without admitting it's true, it has any relevance with the substantive matter. Bottom line is there a loss? Whether it was a Ministry of Education loss or it was a Buffer Stock loss, bottom line is that there was a loss. I spoke to Horrible.
1: Enti Ochasa, Ekabia, Yaka, Saya Bank of Ghana, Saya Gold Board, Butogum, Shiagum, Nina Kwanza, Krono Nekum, Enti Weno, Samaja Miti Mekan, Treye, Emma Drown, my best Sebastian, and non Tre Ghana for non Solenko, or say Ekabia, Yaka, Enti Aba. 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
4: I spoke to Horrible Afrenyo Marken regarding a publication that your news house has made. 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

0: 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I'm on the Bob Ben or soldier much a mehine, what they bore home.
1: 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chieftaincy and religious affairs, and so on. On also, I see one meet a appointment committee, no, any tracking. Now, we are on the report, adding a big group in Qatar, so probably a back plenary. I'm a message with a full night, then I do want to make how much you want to because you know me, you need to fool me and say, I'm compacta. Say, I must be the full better, say, sir, any problem we are able to talk on me. Media mindset or the show of Monsano, or Montemi, anti me, see. General, you know, they do want to hear a anti gay bill, no. If you say a pass it, if you pass it, Mama, I don't know, you say a pass it. And so, speaker says, BB is an Kakra, Satan, and not even to Smakakra. Satan was almost passes our bill, and Jetan Famila, if you know, within an enemy, you're beside your bar, not on my side, at our pass it. Any more busy can one as a bit of who be the woman and sana. 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
3: 1.9 billion original project cost is now almost 6 billion is now almost 6 billion, which is a significant amount of money. And sometimes when people talk about this, they just talk without looking at the numbers. Government has never stopped the contractor from working. We're just working out what would be the true cost of completing it. Who would have imagined that a project that started as 1.9 billion is now 6 billion? How did we get it wrong? We didn't get it wrong politically. The previous government didn't get it wrong politically. There was not enough work done to determine the right cost of the project. We rushed into it. And unfortunately, the NDC under President Mahama will now have to do the heavy lifting by correcting that. And that is what governance is about.
2: When you are telling Kanye, or Safon of Hey Aquani Aquante Possible, when you are for Kwame Abuza. Now, Yane Ayapanino Quantra for Wada Ghana Chamber of Construction Industry, no? When you are for Emmanuel Ayer Cherry, Yane Wedding Como. Now, Yabisan is there somewhere, Ayer Sayaki, Sir 1.9, you know. Woman is saying, young one, man, so now you will be young for any income. You are the one to make a more house. But I'll be your work.
4: Hello,
2: you are the Roman memo. How do workers of Bacas? Yes,
4: oh, me, you so you have a man of woman.
2: Young Copan, that Roman answer.
4: Stabbing
2: my out. One young for coming with our road minister. Now, what's this? The car won't cut to why. Nanka, Womde Babaya Quanning, and there 1.9 billion. One more call from Momokon, who say, Cecian 1.9 and so this only 7 billion. Now, in such a much remote was a compensation. And if you are to a year, no money be on West, as I have quantum super be on one. Now, I was all Muyan Baco, a Siano, a Yamienu, copies on your traffic situation in Nomanoma be a non Kambuma. I must can a cock do, sir. Now, my question may be answered. Compensation idea no one more can you know. Abandon to me, your quantum and in ye. Now you are one more do a moka yen to ya, and I know some contractors from where are in Yana.
4: Okay, my mentor, and I'm if I manage any more money at my farm, we are in Bakana and Punju. And sir, Kumansi Accra highway bypass. No, as in here, in your gun of war, because why wouldn't him say, the Seka say. Apart from South Road, no, you need other road beer, a bet me, a foul, a free Accra, a Jacob Kumansi. The one with himself Kumansi is one of the, what do you call it, a busiest commercial city here. 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

0: 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Fear the enemy in our soul. Your best idea, award no. We are Bema. Now, who per se? We mean us one with Jasso Pime. Wabla Bemo Maduro, Simana Clebia, Fair Nambano. I will screen us in all. Fair Nambana. Your Beno Becasa, come on. We are so send you Miss Yanu Maduro. Now, you met me up while I'm a Bia, come on, come on, come on. I feel so bad. We are the Biatono. Yet the good screen is no moon, see me a pa. Sir, who, Massa, and then the pattern war store. Person to be torn, baby. I did kind a PFA pharmacy, New Road Junction. One PFA pharmacy or stock a sea. I will bring beer to on a quacoton. I feel Colinac, Ero Ashtown, or the Danny Herba, winning our Ashtown, Coho, Freddy Mess, S.O. K.O. on Superman Beato. I feel Sambora, Ero Cadetia Gate 3, no opposite pair. A brain, a bra, a babble bra, a yee sour. How will you let you walk around? It's a pebby actually quiet. A guy, I tell you, a giant, pebito, ne, and cotorte, and my announcement, no, I'm more than pepepe, at the month.
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1: Oh, okay. Sabanina Sassam, Avutusam, Egunindisam, and Crasha Seven Abutoyamu Samadia.

0: Yamizam, on one, says Utiano, who is a Wakuma, a poor Yam say for you. Messrs. 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
1: Hello, this is Joe Beacham. Joe Beacham here. Member Kokobia Mite, I go 96.9 FM. 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

0: 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What about making kind of my four friend? Why do any that so? I just say, would I dear boss, sorry, and answers it to me, you would I know. Or no, any when it does so. DJ Bayo coming home. And yes, some more. Yes, some more. Kwana we are now being shira. The Dino, Emmanuel Safo Kwabin. 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Okay, Imame Ba. 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Ma, Yamon Pai.
1: Ututu Bunchi, Uncle Now, boss, so near Sassy. Now, more about you at the German. Nyamia oma David Kumbulia Okukudum for the Nanyamia Wokasa will be to me. I go on, you will say 96.9. When are we Americans saying to me no? Bolly Bolly Yamia, you're not seeing you. Like I said, Jam and Queen, and I hear you. About some power, he did that a man said, you know, and to me, oh, or he can say, I see the year. And you never see a ye good to go near to da.
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0: guys who made their radi as in Pimpin so what did me a drew and they day what did me I call did me abama quentin in emo I should dunk on where the young couple did the best back quadru of Fusu Hene Ochiana Jasa Hene of a year bombing in a busian.
1: I'm taking again.
0: Good afternoon, okay, Yanko Pon Shani DJ by Yaduma Pamo Boy, Becoso, Yadda, Radin Yanko Pon, was a Bribia. So, Tim Grancher, Seminole, and Naman, and Yaja, sir.
1: Come on,
0: Ochiana, now, I see you, Ranta, and a Krofu from Akosia, Biama, Praga driver, Friendly Focus, Baba, Amingo. I don't know, check us and go Radin Yanko Pon. They've been counseled, okay. For C. Bracon. My community 25. I was there watching out of Kofi Asumani. 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
1: Spending life, I will return.
0: Alright, so me come on for say Biana Wabo Fran Obeko SHS St. Anthony SHS Queen Woho. Nah, you won't coco a man from into bit to me about admission echo some quad. Nah, I know once I enjoy yeah, free SHS no. It's no fee pain. Akwadani suku no abo banisi ketu ebi ani mo bra oba form 1. For the school uniforms you free. Textbooks are wood you know free. A few person register of deca kwenya no one eba form 2 form 3 you know. Bacho mu akwenya se mo beba St. Anthony SHS. Enko kwa man from the your number is 0244 922006 and afi 0549702215. Imato for Re Enterprise, Ono dear, Yadensi, Honey, Man, or Bome, Yanni, I don't pack it in here anymore.
1: Oh, he has made me glad. Sing up.
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1: It doesn't matter what's going on.
0: Kansan midi kamekana siya wabome yani adon paki di nshedi mupe. 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Amazing 30 OD. And your flitza and also ye di dia emo. Adama. Omodena ko agrochemical show BMO. Obenya won product bi ya afre 0596 914696. 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
1: I said for you.
0: And say aya wota posa wani pa wadi hunu wade hwe no. I said said anya papa bi asa. 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Oha ho e ya ba ho pe no abo moden etu anamo anamo pa ese fata. And it's over by my traffic bar center. Yeah, one coco and coco, Graceland, and I'll be hunting. Yeah, now you know, no hey, yeah, baby Drew. The Nadia idea and Sankin, and the baby who are quite doctor, I chose obey you preaching. I told you, you preaching, you be a new year, more will be drew, not one no wire on home. But if Frank Quine Coco, no more crying yet, they were new so bad. I chose type of Sasaka, say Prunsu. Fresh 0554 063455. Yeah, you're drawing on my soul, Abba. Ebo man for pana and no any precase garlic mixture. Precase any garlic. And the Yaki Kaboom the Ayesa, a Druya Midi Hong Kumoy. Now your Pimsan Company Limited, one on a day by drama. So, who are infections in a tete? No, was a crown and quam one on the bathroom. You are behind a stomach ulcer, and our diabetes, blood pressure, cholesterol level, no was throw, and our crabby away. I can see it near Borso. Of a semi jet to media through Sanya. Nedia ne precase garlic mixture. Pim sign the abedrama so Ebe Bwaupa. Now feel the Nakoya Malaria, not just a guy malamix non so he be do a kajinum.
1: With one
0: no aye agan malamix.
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0: Wo ana chese. 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On said then to me soon the day. Agan malamix. And when you every pimp sign on a share ye. Yanwa phrase 0500888830. Ana koni etun rawo wo nyina ubenya bi ato. Unique Star Montessori Abia Quinya no Amo Bata in Bia Wope Suku Papa de Nabofra Ako. That's my and Kwakwa Man from the war. Hold on, I'll buy your easy board or no. Any other for Kwanso, no crime, a cat or say, who rum woha. I compare any other screen in Koko and then put them Unhubisa. A Unique Stars Montessori. 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And I feel 0244 78923. 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Wanna be doing with Juma? 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Say, one card in now. We're hunting your October bia. I just see behind here T-shirts, lacoste, a hood wall, and I can round next see behind here cameras, printers, behind here pen drive, printer inks, wedding cards, tripod stand, lamination rubbers, printer tuners, a hood wall. 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Kuhuno noa. 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Rade namina so bebuao. Dentok Dental Clinic, one of a saint, and two a saint problem be a messer or so the bebana. Any male competition anymore. 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So, would you need a TDD, yadia, and quadia? And then, would you know, Bessam, where did D? I'm a young Indian, so I see it to me too. I think your time HH herba mixture and capsules, I know your immune supporter. Say, Ansansa, beat me go be my home, Oba, home, a bat, not a court, never be go and home, precise.
2: I was yet to miss ya.
0: Let's show us a cope time HH herbal mixture and capsules. Hey! Yeah, Frey was 0244417669. Kobe be a tune, Ruby, ya biato. Franco Eddie mobile phones original, but say a Nokia, Samsung, and I say iPhones. Even your original Nankasa every Franco. The sign was smart TVs, every 32 inches, 400 inches. Your Franco air conditions, or say 1.5 HP, 2.0, 2.5. 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Patrol by Franco. Franco, ubi baby sa se Franco e hene ya wo hon koko ha. 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Ya fre wo 0505 708985. 0505 708985. Ano pay wire boo. Yo attempt to say because I fast uji all in one. You know, so we are smart mom on Kwadia. I wouldn't say, yeah, we fear free. I say, go through stress and no pa, yeah, pedi and a pepedi. So, Bramilu all in one war. Cookie and rich, milky chocolate taste, no. It is one here. Yeah. No man, no man, no man, no man, no man. But me and Swan, no man, no pub, to me, and no man, you say, Milo all in one. Yeah, cut tea, crowd, and one in Milo. Energy to go further. Patrocco provision show, BM, Ubin Yabi. 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Now, the assist you with them office if ye be a dray a drum on a soa if free Australia naba. Na dray me present me di home come on our rich that quine to me abwa won so. I mean, the panaman can once a man to the one that is my boy, bro. Paradise Nutrients on the deep meat. Multi mate immune support to Noaba. That your mate immune support your mate multi. Now we no need the anaza abwa mabwa won kwam wano and wawa wuni pursue no it may repair no natural. It's a immune supporter.

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Alright, so and a special day. 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
1: 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A yenin corner, the hear that ointment. Oh, media, me mofra wayashia, and one am this raw. 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
2: 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And I for 0242-046-783. Who betims for 0242-712-113.
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Right, check it. O time and then, no me and son. About pound, say my and nine. And then, hey, Jordan. Now, we see, I'm going to say, your GDA pass, say, your home, your son, say, you won't quit. Now, we see a man, Quana, son, bo, and mine. Near a war and Quano, our dear, now, and Quana, dear, a son, bo, pie, ye. And now, 24th August, 2026. A brand new society, dear, Quaba Drive, Jimmy, dear, Bremo. 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You want PM and Temuhan and Cocona be here. If he's a break up, he's sending number by Pimono. Yeah, but my radio, so you the Jumadian in the Aquaba Drive. Winnie, the finest late afternoon show. Yeah, when you're on radio, so if you draw that copy me, if you're the BR or Brown Omi and Saba Pine, copy me, you know, Ninfa. Ninti yade anyom panic asadeno na yade bana ebre pamu yanimu nyina adi nkoma odo radio yi so de yawasa wote ani nyom pa odo ni nyina aha na wunya no Aquaba Drive the finest ebi ana opese woton krade ma obi a na wodi afayen WhatsApp honi abomodi akinkan ni nyina ewo radio so edi aman krato bi afabra 0544444945 0544444945. And then we are somewhere, Andy, Kofi, and Pedisumwa. We make to me a frame culture B. Mini DJ Icon. And I did you my DNA Bremo. Yes, some boss and Diamo Pe. And I am Babe Yamamo. 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

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I don't know what kind said Juma Dieni and Kwaba Drive. The finest late afternoon show. I know now what you know.

na makan mia ajamache abosu akai choba eh asemo an coupon fan crancy ajamache ajuma fo amu ngina ngina shade wine abosu ngina afai pa amu nu nia ngina ngina shade wine. And then 5:30 in upon. I don't mean I pass a mutia and more peak, can it? Name of my mamma commercial information part one. Nine coin anymore. Puny me said, I say, more to them, friend, and said, Bear Morton. The Abomadi and Shemukina. And I say, oh, yes, it's more drew. So when you're lying, yes, I see a smooth. And it may be a way out to be Kabia. But money I pay a bear mot. Near a bama near Bussiani Nania G. Near Mount Quadani G and Penifuani G will be a pay. And only a friend of bear mot. Name of Bomodia Council by Johnny a moment. And into who call you near a shop now Sakabia. Now Bomodia now enjoy. Now I'm bombarding and share that moment, you know, on Instagram and I feel TikTok at Bear Beverages. Now I'm bombarding.

and now Phil Benya here, Banco with Great Tilapia. 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And no Sadi and now say Yokusiachi. A bunny continental and I when you assorted jollof rice, assorted fried rice. 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I'll say, I'm born in Pan. 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Adriana toy, I'm a new food, eh? 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A do baby, and I fear, fear, be down so. Now, I am your yard. I told that crown, I would jaw nine. And then cheap bombody and a pe haxa mixture and a haxa capsules. You're born in Sam Rani, say, all satan for. A bay a jumani na my wife. Haxa mixture and a fe haxa capsules. And you come a papa, papa, papa, papa. Ghana fana baby, I was sabre cabby. Yeah, the unco much lower than for be all your for your dear. She said, all sat. And I'm Fraser 240-238-310 and I'm 0546-189-405. And you call Community Bank now Bomodia D, Yedia Susa Savings Abba. Do see Kasem say Payana Mabomodia, I was saying, yeah, man, Fania Grossica, you're the BBR. And in Tisel Bomodia, now I had discipline, was it come? One who the ODC and the ODA. And then a bebu am a jar now, so now bring now one day home with the Casamo. And into that call Community Bank say, one Bombardier Tennessee and Sissiana who say, one Casa won first. Why you saying, one Bombardier who income level, one to be said, me my whole dear saying, such young Nanya pet, a bit of the Biachi. And in two Bombardier do whom Bajimu and dear one whole debate to be no. No one Bombardier do one room, Bosumi, Siandia, Bosumi, Krum, Bosumi, Dumino, you want Bosoma watching, do watching, and Adrianu Nine, and near savings plan. Now Bombardier, you see the one, someone whole debate to me, I say 10 cities, say 20 cities, say 30 cities, say 50, 100, 200. No one in Bosumi, Siana, Bosumi, Kran, and Bosumi, Dumino. And I'm Bosumi Dungoche, Bosumi Adrianunai. Near my huncho. And it's Yasha and so. I fear the smart Susulum be a band. And you see a dimamo. And into a beer out to me and count near your call Community Bank at Dinsa Zubia. Who was our quenching? Minimum amount today a year 2,000. And a maximum no? A year 10,000. Na no so no repayment na kwa ye deli sani ya uye susu nwa nika se udi tuya ya wabisi ya uduwe pia ya di ma trading loans, personal loans, auto loans, na fe family loans, na fe microfinance, stretch loans, salary loans, and na pension loans, salary advance big na ae mabi, SMS loans na ae ubi, and na Insta loans ya wako PPSA and na kobe point price so. 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

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You want Zongo Janshi, want Coco, I be lovely, I will take it. 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I crack time, I'm a Charlie Boy, a coaster on the opposite. Oh, school be Ambrose, and I say, I be a massa like you know. I know I phone station that you want to. Ambrose, I'm for phone, I say, I'm for 0244-224-210. Bring a can up, now your mama, the answer, show, baby, I'm a fire from Bia. 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
2: 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Fred 0243-583602 and now say 0206-225533. Prime Grace Educare and Technology. 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
5: Obia, Abusiano made out for Anaya Bootia.
4: I was some Ayabasa, Okata Sam, and I say, Wakon to Mina, so be you now want Yasia, and I say, What to and someone 10 times. Uja de Uncosuma, go do some dear, I open the quatuia Tatashe, if you seek a sum Ayabasa, for nature I open the quatu, I say, Obebua, so when the Chiraquia, or Enginum, and as I say, Jansen, open the quatu number
5: 0245-92-32-24 and answer 0599-11-90-62
4: Open ni kwache heba na o se bra na obeboa o
6: Ah, my little ones, gather around. Once upon a time in the heart of Accra, a man in his fancy car sought directions. But oh, the Ghanaian way.
7: Hello, bro. Good afternoon. Can you please show me where the Presby Church is?
8: Go straight. 10 left at the big mango tree with the broken branches with most of the mangoes falling. Ask there. Anybody will show you.
6: And when the Black Stars take to the field, every Ghanaian becomes a coach. Ah, the sacred cue for our beloved Gobe. As you wait patiently, rehearsing the perfect vibes. These, my dear ones, are some few moments that make our Ghana truly special. And as we share these stories, let us also remember a plate of lily rice, connecting our hearts through the flavors of our culture. Special moments are worth celebrating with Lily Rice. Lily Rice, yenimuna free titi. This advert is FDA approved.
9: Dominion. Dominion Herbal Powder. Say you can say Dominion Herbal Powder. Emma immune system. And now you can't wait to drink it. Then you say, what are you doing? And who are dancing with you?
10: I don't know. Fine, fire. Manumbi. Tina me do what I dance in. And now you say, me say.
9: Dominion Herbal Powder, dear. Ninia, and yet a man for dancing in. And I'm making fool. Near a year when you need to a bro magian and a mentias. And my Dominion Herbal Powder. And how would the beer at that?
11: Someone at the honor. Dominion Herbal Powder. And once one year will sue a take up now that trick to us, Biagumu, where friends at Tianum. What we Angels Dominion Herbal Center, one cocoa and a diaba, a painful, a baton more monofu, and in Quadawa in Fiat Mia Nidu and Kahoo. Doduafre 054-315-8195.
12: FDA, Aji, a gradient crack will be at you.
13: Okay, okay, I'll see you soon. Why, baby? Hey, my ye. Me say, and now my boyfriend, I could see a boy *959# hash. I want your phone so. And I will win.
14: Ah, Anita, I don't want doggy park.
13: Oh, one so. I could see a sense of number one.
15: Yeah, my dream now.
13: Hey, and there was so yummy show, papa. Be. Now, me toss out my short, sexy dress, no?
14: Hey.
13: Now, me say some tea. Now, me yummy nails, no? So, come on.
14: Oh, no.
13: Me fa uba. Make a do some small 1-2, 1-2 rounds. Me answer me dream, ho. No, a tria. Hey, Nana, so he for order. So, Chinese. Any wine, papa B. And I mean this, I check, no.
14: Hey, Anita.
13: Nasan, mia, when you hear TV, you know. I also say sound. No, top prepaid. Now, meet me chili, Esimo. I don't go feel sweat like that. See, fine girl.
16: Hey, Anita.
13: Jesus.
16: Baby, I want to know, Jinawa. Miss Remember, dial *959#. Our iPhone up, Akotoma, also. No one can say, no, Sika, swat.
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2: 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I wish you a better so say a corner. Yanit, my bida gumba, Eddie, a year and come off a year that he had a herbal products. And into Yankuni and Kuti and a Fenuchi a bar. I bet to Aquaba drive on the so amount.
4: We a year, Pumdion. And come why free the Yada Herba Center, Mammy da Gumba, I swear yet, and a day bread a year at Chief Wunay. 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When you should be then and make come for my say. So her what? 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war, when you accident. You say, Ness with him say yes, I'm pa, which is as I brought air there can't be, and a man yes, I have. Never catch any said, the moment I go by doing where you should be paying. Say, one kite, let me tune for, sir. Oh, mammy, I don't think to take you. No, grandma, come on, 177 Ephra, and the money at Druno, and in Pacho, Musa and Sayo, ya, Nazo, you get good talk, near the head chain, and in Pacho. Uncle Tom, I made a gumba, a head, the hand that ointment in the be. Now, Uncle Tom, I did a poo moa, eba moa, eba boa. What did the free moa now? Pain as I had a astati, and to you, dear, me too, for say, Uncle Tom, I made a gumba, the hand that ointment in one fine ever born a pan, or damn, I said. Nah, I'm saying, Michiano, Cassiala, a brother, you mre, and no friend, me a catch him say, hey, Quaku. 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
7: 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Yo, I'm on day. 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

0: no no kwa dey train because on no one report on them afed here on team ni net me train me any report yesterday Thursday Barcelona and Athletic Bilbao La Liga I will camp new. Yes, it will debate me about the first game. Adama Barca. Paul Pogba, ni fear no, as we are tongue. Pogba will fear our Chelsea. Chelsea, our Manchester. Na unzo free Manchester che. Na or say, oh no, on Nanson, the ABS or best samba back to Manchester. Abe Bobo. Ain't ni fear no, or tongue. Na a fear no, maybe no say, yeah, £3.9 million. 3.9 million. 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Ase dan na bono so. E dan na Pogba so oton no. Obia mpeso beko because ni bua wosoro. Menya report se wate so about 3.5 million pounds. Eno ye dan no. Do kena meka dan hun sem papa e di akyere wo. Ema renfi. 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Born a qua, nan crana coffer born at four park no son. La Liga for so much him, says a bono, I'm the better to park no home. Born a quanchia, we play a walk of a adanya, yes a boys no, almost same repapa, almost delay time papa, titru ni home for no. Oh, that home for no sha, a home team in any kind sha, boys for nina massa, as a born of a cock of fabas on cofama, walk of a born a banana of a two mouse on two mouth, a place nibu crampo found bon crano, and till La Liga say, on pen to tom pen noir, boys, omo, a year free, and near La Ligam, and near the elba, boys, no demand some of the born bocco good packness on. 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
1: As a saint, some are tradier, not in Finum, not a dasu artisan mono, also mean Tisica and San Concotofro. See a castle chairman or Bo Home Appliances at the Musron Kufri Afufrumua, Munin,
0: and Yamwa cra, a summer 5 years warranty.
1: As a modern say, chairman or Bo at the kind of home appliances to Ewo Eastern Region and Ghana. The sound so and a company beer or no so at the kind of home appliances to Ewo Brutti Memuno, adding in Tuma Ababo chairman, Diano, and notice a sabia and Yasem Ketua, original flat. Screen TV, home theaters, gas oven, fridges, deep freezers, the cold store for panel, air conditioners, entry current, rice cookers, blenders, TV stands, sewing machines, standing and ceiling fans.
0: Sadly, the code is also a tombio, multi TV, Go TV, Strong TV, Canal Plus, the charming snow mukra, I sign down policy no, Utuyano kakanka kare yape, now what you kita,
1: or Bomoti satellite, any home appliances, head office, Ewan Koko, Zongo Junction, or be lovely eye boutique, and Koko Accra Town, on the Broadwater cold store, any deep. And Renimu, and what be a branch of Frocra, and one Cocoa Central, or who could be a Brosan Cassiano Asepe, on the Kit Kat, and a D and Renimu. Fred 0244-2242-10-0206-6863-67.
2: And no be tessy, a drobi, and a Mississippi, and me, yay, and so men no man no be tessino. A boami,
3: I don't know Manumbi, Lamme twice, and Tinimun and an Ekimi. Ekimi Pane, which is Shemi, sitting Yamia Domina,
4: and Madrono, a boami papa, na Leneme Rukompoma. And through 1 minute, minimum one bottle. She say minimum here da. Better 10 minutes. 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
2: 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Some in Shia and ka hardune. Then I had the Arubi pre Hame. 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Me assure cross and diabetes. We call Nami Tajun so we play. 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
7: 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I was gonna handle Bia, and I said, Fraying, I was 0243-686861, and I 0245-749206, Sanka to FDA for Jatu, Kaise. 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

0: 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Menia said the city so enye nsa no adin pi. 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Wuti mu sadan a woso body no. Ewura body no ma wuti sa no ahye. Now to say a chichao minimum a chichao sum debi debi debi debi de. Because when you're getting in Riaba, you the fruits. And I yedi a habine in Riahini, in Riambra, and flowers, and ye dia ye jaga for betters. Now the Amy Dennis say, if I in Riana want me do is now, our monoma, a boa woman or munini channel. A boa momo muyadeno, send Riani Yashida ashipubin yedi jaga for betters. And I yes, I import to another in Riabia Bini Africa, and wo Korea. I send me an usano, Saudi fra and san, minia. And my intra tell me all the amoche, Korea for China for Japan for more day. Oh, what did a dientra, a ye send me a banning a ye, a nebby or moon dear tea, anomono, and nuna amatem your moon den den den. Sa, and I'm say a dream hunty, ya boca aqua import to send me anibi. 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I was our numu sounds and say ebo bome, now so a sayade, ACS yeme, and a ye smooth. Won't be our own pensa bebrain, and our own town pensa, no sapani jagafo, or the old toa, Facosa Fiji, na chili wadia, na you may work a cra, ube di dia workabi, when you jay workabi, ten uber compass workabi, na wanka sa no munsa we ya, bones a one munsa, a munsa. Who here jack of four bitters? 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A yen sa, minia, ya did buy ya, chase, and soto. Because now say I did jaga four bitters by a crano. Me should the word dance here baho, and I'm a numbi, a man it me come a numbino, may answer and I may ye say, eh, bakama. Minia may say, Yanya de Tabia heba by you. Tabia heba for yen son, ye deba. 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It is a 15-16 years. 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Na de four asoso. 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Me near nya to bi nanum. 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Uta sore soa, dear Dennis, Uta sore soa, oh, who did. It's a Sunday be wabo so when you hangover. Ube da sore na asa de o ya yare, asa o ya fye, na asa de wa ye mintimbisa, asa o nyare so nye fine. Because of ensana anom ye debi, and yes, ane jaga for bitters de. 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No she wadian kakranka crananum one casabedi who had us here. Now but would you be ya when you pedrinum just a one casabo who they were fifth rebetto. 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El coin in an air na e bye ne bye ne bye madame was
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